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I'm Gustav, and it's 101.9 Kink. I found a place that has gas for under $5 a gallon here in the Portland area, Clackamas Costco. Yeah, $4.97 a gallon for regular. Of course, you do need to be a member, but, you know, the lines haven't been that bad depending on when you go, and you could always have a friendly conversation about, you know, your car's gas mileage and compare with other people, you know, about your life and share your pain at the pump. It's a bonding experience, if you will. 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Here's Beautiful Things.

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So Marcus from Mumford & Sons got the chance to visit Windsor Castle not long ago. He was most interested in asking about the suits of armor that they had, also the history of the place. That makes me like him all that much more. Mumford & Sons with Hozier. It's Rubber Band Man on 101.9 Kink.

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Some cool things happening tomorrow morning on Mornings with Mitch here at 101.9 Kink. Another chance for you to win tickets to Of Monsters and Men. That's with trivia right around 7:15. Also, Mitch has tickets to Empire of the Sun. 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

something different from Death Cab for Cutie and their latest tune, Riptides, on 101.9 Kink. Songs from the upcoming album from those guys had been written some time ago, but the actual recording of the album only took like a few weeks. Part of it was done right here in Portland, even. It's out in early June. I am Gustav, and this is 101.9 Kink.

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So the city of Portland has gotten some more accolades, this time from Condé Nast Traveler magazine. They say that we're finding our groove once again with the great food scene and the quirky neighborhoods, the live music, the coffee, of course, and even the redesign of the Portland airport. 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

Now, when we hear an older tune like that one from the Strokes, it really kind of brings it into perspective with the different vocal effects that Julian Casablancas has been using on their newer stuff. But the upcoming album from those guys is called Reality Awaits. It's out in late June. Their first new album in like 6 years now from the Strokes. I am Gustav, and this is 101.9 Kink.

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It's Noah Kahan on 101.9 Kink, The Great Divide.

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something different right there from Dominic Fike on 101.9 Kink and Baby Doll. So the Library of Congress just added some more albums to its National Recording Registry for Cultural Significance, and among them, the Blue Album from Weezer, which of course has this tune on it, among others. 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

And this is 101.9 Kink. My name's Gustav. Hey, here's some cool Portland history for you. Today, in 1808, Asa Lovejoy was born. He was one of the founders of Portland and had wanted to name the city Boston after his hometown back east, but he lost the coin toss to Francis Pettigrew, who was from Portland, Maine. So, Portland, it was. This is Somber on Kink.

Really liking that one. Something different from Sam Fender on 101.9 Kink. He teamed up with Olivia Dean on that one and reined me in. So Sam Fender says that, yes, for sure, he is inspired by Bruce Springsteen, in case you didn't know. But he said that when he first visited New Jersey, it looked a lot like his own small hometown in England. So he's like, yeah, I totally get it. It's 101.9.

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I'm Gustav, and it's 101.9 Kink, where the teaser trailer for the movie Wildwood is out, and this looks really cool. 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
1: Number 60, the Bart Simpson concrete etching outside of Lincoln High. 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
0: 101.9 kink. 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

Happy Friday, Junior. It's 101.9 Kink. It's Iris, and I saw it. I saw my Martin Short documentary. It's on Netflix. It's called Martin, Life is Short. I cried. I laughed. I smiled so big. I definitely cried, though. Oh, my gosh. I love this man. You're sublime. One, two,

0: 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This life is more than just a read-through.
1: 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Make sure you tune in tomorrow morning with Mitch, 7:15 a.m., because he has tickets for you. Yeah, you have to do trivia in order to win them. Tickets to see Of Monsters and Men at Edgefield, July 27th. You can do it. I believe in you.

101.9 Kink. And you know what movie came out tonight? Technically tonight. I want to see it tomorrow, hopefully. It's called Obsession. It's one of those be careful what you wish for kind of horror films. Look up the trailer, but don't look up the full trailer. Like, watch the teaser. That's my recommendation. Yeah, here's Tame Impala.

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Hello, it's 101.9 Kink with some Offspring news. If you're a fan, I am. They're gonna live stream on Friday, tomorrow, at exactly, let's see, at 5 p.m., okay? You could tune into YouTube. They're gonna play the entire live show that they did for the 30th anniversary concert in 2024. They're gonna play the album Smash in its entirety, and you can check that out once again tomorrow on YouTube, streaming free, streaming live at 5 p.m. Yeah, you're welcome.

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1: 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It's 101.9 Kink. Hello, it's Iris. We have an Instagram contest going on this week, and you have to do everything by tomorrow in order to win. So giddy up. 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Good luck. Here's Noah Kahan.

Weezer right there. Weezer is part of Stage A for Kinkapalooza. It's 101.9 Kink. Yes, you could choose that stage. It includes Weezer, Train, Cake, Gorillaz, and I think, is it Brandi Carlile? 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

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Hi, it's Iris. Make sure you're tuning in with Jared tomorrow, okay, from 10 to 3, because he has tickets to check out LCD Sound System. 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

It's 101.9 King. Hi, it's Iris. Just trying to be a helpful person here. 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
1: It's 101.9 Kink. It's Iris with some music news. Okay, so Rolling Stones, if you haven't heard their two new singles, look them up. They are so good. In the Stars and Rough and Twisted. That's off their new album, Foreign Tongues, out July 10th. Guess who else is going to be featured on this new album? Robert Smith. From this band right here, The Cure. Yeah, they just happened to run into him at the studio and asked him to be a feature on the album, and he said yes. So we have that to look forward to, July 10th. I'm excited.

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It's 101.9 Kink. Make sure you're texting those keywords. You could check out anyone from Brandi Carlile to Bob Dylan this summer. I know, you get your choice of five shows. They're set up in stages. It's real cute. Kink.fm to check out the full list. But 8 a.m. tomorrow morning, that's your next keyword with Mitch, okay? So make sure you text it to our Lazy Boy text line at 503-733-5465. You got this. Here's Mumford & Sons.

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Hiya, it's 101.9 Kink. It's Iris. I'm headed out the door. I'm excited, though. Tomorrow, Obsession is officially in theaters. Well, it is tonight, but it's too late for me to go check it out. But I will this weekend. I hope so. Here's Marcy Playground. Good night.

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0: Well, hey there. Good morning. This is 101.9 Kink. My name is Mitch, and look at this. We made it to Friday. Friday, May 15th, 2026. It's going to be kind of chilly this weekend, at least the first part of the weekend. Some sunshine this morning, then more clouds this afternoon. Chance of a passing shower and highs only in the upper 50s, maybe 60. Same thing for tomorrow. Better chance for rain on Saturday. Sunday, the sun pops out, but it's still going to be cool with highs in the mid-60s. Coming up a little later this morning, if you want to win some concert tickets to see the band Of Monsters and Men, you need to be ready for my trivia quiz. It happens right around 7:15, 7:20 every weekday. Let's find out what happened yesterday. You can play along at home and see how you would have done. It's your contest rewind. Hi there, who's this?
1: Heather.
0: Heather, you caller 10. You did it. You're my contestant.
1: Oh, finally.
0: Finally. How long have you been trying, Heather?
1: Oh, gosh, months.
0: Well, good for you. Your perseverance is going to reward you now, hopefully, with some concert tickets. Are you at work already? So. Are you heading to work? What's going on in your world?
1: I am heading to work. I'm pulling over right now.
0: That's good to be safe. Want your full and undivided attention. What do you do for a job?
1: Well, I am the general manager of one of the top cannabis farms in Oregon.
0: Oh, good for you. How's business?
1: Oh, it's wonderful. We just had the major award show, and we took runner-up in one of the categories. And,
0: excellent.
1: Yeah, it's been great.
0: Well, congratulations. Congratulations on that. Now, let's reward you once more with some concert tickets. You know how it works, Heather. 5 questions, 40 seconds. Answer 3 or more correctly, and you're going to see Of Monsters and Men.
1: Very good. Let's go.
0: All right, and you can say pass if you need to, if you want to, and we'll come back to it. All right, number one. This 2025 Michael B. Jordan thriller scored multiple Oscar nominations and centers on twin brothers who return home and encounter a mysterious evil. What's the movie?
1: Is it You?
0: Number two, this Vietnamese soup dish is made with broth, rice, noodles, herbs, and usually beef or chicken. What's it called?
1: Huh?
0: Number three, who's the host of The Tonight Show on NBC?
1: Jimmy Fallon.
0: Number four, when Amazon first launched, it mainly sold just one type of product. What was it?
1: Oh, gosh. Pass.
0: Number five, in the recent two-part movie adaptation of Wicked, what actor plays the mysterious Wizard of Oz?
1: Jeff Goldblum.
0: All right, we'll go back to number four. When Amazon first launched, they only sold one thing primarily. What was it?
1: Movie.
0: Well, Heather, you got to get at least 3 right. Let's see how you did. The movie, the Michael B. Jordan film I described, is Sinners. Sinners is a film. Great movie. If you haven't seen it, see it. The Vietnamese soup dish I described is pho. Are you a pho fan?
1: I am. I love it.
0: You ever been to Luk Lak here in Portland?
1: I have not.
0: It's Luclac. It's one of my favorite Portland restaurants. Vietnamese food, super hip. Super cool inside, great lighting, and the pho is fantastic, so I highly recommend it. So that's 1 point. Jimmy Fallon's the host of The Tonight Show. That's 2 points. Amazon, when it first launched, was primarily an online bookstore. You said movies, primarily books.
1: Yeah.
0: But Jeff Goldblum is the quirky Wizard of Oz in the Wicked movies. Heather, you did it. You win.
1: Oh, that's wonderful. Thank you.

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Good morning, it's 101.9 Kink. It's Mitch, and the weekend is upon us. What's on your agenda? Well, if you're looking for something fun to do around Portland this weekend, we've got a pretty solid variety pack. The UFO Fest takes over McMinnville beginning today with lots of aliens, costumes, parades, live music, and plenty of people wearing tinfoil hats just to be safe. Also happening this weekend, in fact, it's tonight, the Pancakes and Booze Art Show at the Hawthorne Theater. It starts at 8 o'clock, and it brings more than 75 local artists together, along with DJs and body painting and all-you-can-eat pancakes and, of course, booze, which is a pairing I never have considered. And then Sunday, the Portland Cherry Bombs FC, that's our new pre-professional women's soccer club, they kick off their inaugural season at Lentz Park with live performances from the Portland Opera during the match. Yep, you heard that correctly. Because apparently Portland looked at soccer and thought, you know what this game needs? More opera. So there you go. Aliens, pancakes, and opera at a soccer match. That should get your weekend started. If you need more info on any of these events, just hop on my section of kink.fm and stick around for my way too early for a question. It's coming up on 101.9 Kink.

0: It's Kink's Way Too Early for a Question with Mitch.
1: Nice to see some blue skies and a little bit of sunshine early this morning. Probably won't stick around long. Looks like it's going to be cloudy, maybe some more rain this afternoon. So enjoy it. Enjoy it while it's here. All right, it's Friday. Here is my Too Early for a Question for today. It's more of a riddle, really. We'll see how this goes. This might fail miserably or this might be fun. Here we go. What do these three things have in common? A candle, a bar of soap, and a pencil. What do you think? What do these three things all have in common? A candle, a bar of soap, and a pencil. If you want to call me with your guesses, here's my number. 503-733-5465. Here is what you win. If you're the first person that answers correctly, you become our very favorite listener for 14 minutes. That's the prize. 503-733-KINK. What do these three things have in common? A candle, a bar of soap, and a pencil.

0: 101.9 Kink, good morning. It's my way too early for a question. Today's more of a riddle, trying something a little bit different today. Here's the question. What do these three things have in common? A candle, a bar of soap, and a pencil. 503-733-5465. Let me check some texts. Laura says they all have a central core. That's a good guess. Not exactly it. Heidi says they're all scented. Scented pencils? I guess that's possible. I guess that could be a thing. Nope, that's not what we're looking for. Hi, it's Kink. Who's this?
1: This is Savannah.
0: Savannah, what's your guess?
1: My immediate answer is a witch uses them.
0: A witch uses them. Didn't even think about that. Thanks for calling in.
1: Thanks. Have a good one.
0: You too. Bye. Hey there. Good morning. It's Kink. Who's this?
2: Anna.
0: Anna, how are you this morning?
2: Pretty good.
0: Good. What you going to do this weekend? Something fun?
2: Hopefully.
0: No plans yet, though?
2: No, none yet. Probably right. Working.
0: No, that doesn't sound so fun. What happened to the fun part?
2: Well, it's just how it goes.
0: That's how it goes. All right. Well, here's my question. Like I said, it's kind of a riddle today. What do these three things have in common, Anna? A candle, a bar of soap, and a pencil. What do you think?
2: The more you use them, the more they disappear.
0: Yeah, that's it.
3: Congratulations, smart person. You are now officially King's favorite listener for, like, the next 14 minutes. Enjoy it while it lasts.
0: I don't know if that was too easy or not. Actually, a Kink fan sent that question in to me. Jacob and Tiger sent in that question. Well done, Anna. You got it right.
2: Awesome.
0: Have a great day and don't work too much this weekend.
2: Okay, thank you.
0: All right, see you.

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1: Hollywood's hottest casting call is officially underway. Amazon MGM says the search for the next James Bond has finally begun. And yes, the internet is already debating whether the next 007 could be a woman or a younger James Bond or probably someone none of us even thought of yet. The new Bond film will be directed by Denis Villeneuve with casting handled by Nina Gold. She's the same woman who cast Game of Thrones in The Crown. So whoever lands the role will probably look incredible while delivering emotional monologues before driving an Aston Martin right off a cliff. And in other showbiz news, the farewell tour continues for Stephen Colbert, whose run on The Late Show ends next Thursday night. Last night, former host David Letterman stopped by, and the crowd gave him a standing ovation that lasted several minutes. Dave had plenty of opinions to share about his thoughts on CBS these days, and he pretty much summed it up with this line.
2: As we all understand, you can take a man's show, you can't take a man's voice. So that's the good news of this.
1: At one point, David Letterman gave a stagehand some cash to haul some of the furniture from the set up to the roof. And then in true Late Show fashion, David Letterman and Stephen Colbert then tossed that furniture right off the roof, along with watermelons and a wedding cake, and it all landed on a giant CBS logo down below. Dave got rather emotional at one point because he started the whole Late Show, and it was his idea to move into that beautiful Ed Sullivan Theater. But on Thursday night, it all comes to an end. All right, let's do this. It's time for some stand-up comedy. Here's comedian Bill Burr, who I'm thinking is not a huge fan of street fairs.
3: Recently, my girl took me to a street fair, right? You guys ever been to a street fair, you know? They close out the block, there's like shawarma, there's like people with no teeth are making keychains, you know? It's a typical girlfriend idea. It sucks, and it's going to take all Saturday, right? Right? She's like all excited. She's like swinging my arm. Oh my God, this is going to be great, right? I'm like praying for lightning, some sort of scaffolding to fall down on my head, you know? So she comes up, first place she comes up to is this big table, nothing but like homemade jewelry, right? Homemade jewelry, okay? It's got twigs in it, macaroni, right? But she loves it, right? She's like, oh my God, this stuff is so funky, right? She's like trying on the earrings. Do you like these? Do you think these are nice, right? I want to be like, no. If they were nice, they'd be in a store, all right? There'd be a roof. Some sort of structure would be built around this, right?
0: Mornings with Mitch, 101.9
4: Kink.
0: Kink.

0: this, Skink. It's Mitch. And I think somebody has a comment about my too early for a question that happened a few minutes ago. Hi there.
1: Yes. Could you tell me what the answer was to the question this morning?
0: Sure. What do these three things have in common? A candle, a bar of soap, and a pencil. What did you think it was?
1: I've got three sisters. We all play every morning, and none of us could come up with a good one.
0: Well, here it is. It's pretty simple. It's they all get smaller the more you use them.
1: Perfect. My sisters will love you. Thank you very much.
0: All right. Thanks for listening. Take care.
1: Okay. See you. Bye-bye.

0: A beautiful start to this Friday morning, but things will be changing. Hi, it's Mitch. It's 101.9 Kink. Sunshine and blue skies right now. Clouds rolling in later today. Chance for some rain early this evening. And it's going to be chilly all day. Highs only in the upper 50s. More of the same tomorrow. Cloudy, chance of rain, and highs still only in the 50s. Here are the local stories folks in Portland are talking about. The NFL season is out, and the defending Super Bowl champions, Seattle Seahawks, are going to be spending a lot of time in prime time this season. In fact, Seattle has a franchise record 6 night games this year, including the team's first ever Christmas night game, a holiday matchup between the Los Angeles Rams at Lumen Field. The Hawks open the season September 9th at home against the New England Patriots in a Super Bowl rematch. We have a few months to wait, but I'm already excited about Seahawks football. And in other local news, TriMet is adding more of those bright red security phones at MAC stations and transit centers around the Portland area. The agency says 33 new phones are being installed, bringing the total to more than 90 system-wide by the end of June. The phones are located inside bright red towers with security written down the side and a flashing blue light on top. Riders can hit one button to connect directly to TriMet security 24/7. Why don't you grab yourself a little something to eat and something to drink, maybe a croissant and a coffee. Or whatever you choose. Stick around for my morning trivia quiz. I've got tickets for Of Monsters and Men at Edgefield you can win today. That's coming up on Kink.
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Well, here's a question for you. If you needed to get somewhere, and I guess you needed to get there in a hurry, would you get on a bus that travels rather fast, like 140 miles an hour? A bus. Yep. Well, that's exactly what California is exploring. They've been trying to build high-speed rail there for decades with mixed results. So now they're studying whether big buses just flying down the interstate, well, they actually won't be flying, driving down the interstate at very high speeds, whether that could work instead. Now, these aren't supposed to be your local neighborhood buses that take you to the library or to the grocery store. They're talking about long-distance interstate travel. But honestly, if you've ever driven to Los Angeles, the idea of any vehicle going 140 miles an hour on the freeway feels hilarious. Most traffic there moves closer to 14 miles an hour. But who knows? Maybe someday in California you can take a bus that'll travel at 140 miles per hour. I think I'll pass. In fact, if you need me, I'll be at the airport. Coming up, I've got Of Monsters and Men tickets you can win with my trivia quiz. It's coming up in just a few minutes on 101.9 KINK.

what do you say we do some trivia right now? Hi, it's Mitch. It's 101.9 Kink. I need a contestant. And here's how it works if you're brand new to Kink. Here's how it works. I've got five questions. I'll give you 40 seconds. As long as you answer three correctly, you become our winner. And here's what you walk away with. A pair of tickets to see this band of Monsters and Men at Edgefield, July 27th.

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And come on, it's always fun seeing a show at Edgefield. 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

0: Are you old enough to remember a couple weeks ago when the temperature was 85 one afternoon? What happened to that? Today we're not even going to get out of the 50s. So bundle up. Hi, it's Mitch. It's 101.9 Kink. It's time for some trivia. Hi there. It's Kink. Who's this?
1: This is Jules.
0: Jules, you're caller 10. You're my contestant.
1: Oh, my gosh.
0: Where are you calling from, Jules?
1: This is exciting. I am on my way to work this morning. I'm headed out towards Gresham.
0: What do you do? Something fun?
1: I do. I work at a children's camp. Right now we have outdoor school out at our camp, and I work making food for the campers and staff.
0: Good for you. That sounds like fun. Is it a year-round thing?
1: It is. We have two sessions of outdoor school and summer camp in the summer, so it's pretty much year-round, yeah.
0: I would have loved something like that when I was a kid. We didn't have anything even close to anything that fun. That sounds fantastic.
1: It's really great. It's beautiful, and it's really fulfilling to get to work with the staff and provide food for the kids. It's a lot of fun.
0: Well, let me know if you need a DJ. I'll show up.
1: Definitely. We'll keep you in mind.
0: I'll bring my music with me. Jules, here's how my game works. I have five questions for you. I'm going to give you 40 seconds. Answer three of them correctly, and you got these tickets to see Of Monsters and Men at McMenamins Edgefield July 27th, okay?
1: Excellent. I'm very excited.
0: All right. You know you can say pass if you want to come back to it. Don't spend too much time on any one question. You ready?
1: Absolutely.
0: Jules, good luck to you. Number one. This crunchy Italian cookie, often served with coffee and perfect for dunking, gets its name from a phrase meaning twice baked. It begins with a B. What's the name of that cookie?
1: Biscotti.
0: Number two, Leonardo DiCaprio stars in the 2013 movie version of this classic F. Scott Fitzgerald novel, set during the Roaring Twenties and the Jazz Age. What's the book?
1: It's on the tip of my tongue. Pass.
0: Number three, in which U.S. city would you find the famous Guggenheim Museum of Art?
1: I believe it's in New York.
0: Number four, this brand of gin is named after the ornately dressed ceremonial guards at the Tower of London in England. What's the name of the gin?
1: Beefeater.
0: And number five, in the DC Comics universe, how are Superman and Supergirl related?
1: I believe they're cousins.
0: Jules, those were some of the toughest questions I've had all week. I was just looking at these. It's just kind of random how the questions fall each day. And these were tough, and you did great.
1: Yes.
0: The Italian cookie is biscotti. You didn't answer number two. It was on the tip of your tongue. We were looking for The Great Gatsby.
1: Yes.
0: But yeah, the Guggenheim is in New York City. The gin named after the Tower of London guards is Beefeater. And the number five I thought was particularly challenging. In the DC Comics universe, Superman and Supergirl are cousins. 4 points. Well done.
1: Thank you. I have to tell you, Mitch, my son and I listen to trivia every day on the way to school, and he doesn't have school today. This is the one day he wasn't in the car with me.
0: Dog, got it.
1: He's super bummed. Well, I know, but I'm excited.
0: Well, what's your son's name? Let's at least give him a shout out.
1: Max.
0: Max, you missed a good one today. Mom did great. Jules, you have a fantastic weekend. I do appreciate you listening, and hang on the phone just a second for me, okay?
1: Absolutely. Thanks, Mitch.
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0: Good morning. It's 101.9 Kink. Today is May 15th. It's National Pizza Party Day, which is always an excellent idea. So it's time for some stand-up comedy. Here's comedian Kyle Kinane, remembering the time he was delivered an unsliced pizza to his house. Oh, the horror.
1: When I was delivered an unsliced pizza, everything you believe in just unravels. Everything you hold true. Some people, it sounds like a simple mistake. Not me, I took it personally. I was like, that's somebody down at Domino's making a judgment call on my life. That's somebody seeing my name come up on one too many tickets and finally just being like, listen, man. We know that you're probably gonna eat this by yourself. More than likely all in one sitting, too, so. You know what to do, man. Just fold it in half and bon appetit. Just because they were right, I didn't appreciate the assumption. You don't know me, Domino's. Plump. This giant taco tastes like Italy.
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This is Keek, it's Mitch, and coming up, if you happen to be a guy and you're walking out of the house and you're wearing flip-flops, don't move a muscle. You might want to rethink your footwear, because there are some strong opinions on the subject. I'll fill you in next on Keek.

0: 101.9 Kink, it's Mitch, and we're going to tackle a very important question this morning, and here it is. Should men wear flip-flops? Apparently, there are some very strong opinions on this subject. I had no idea. A woman is going viral on TikTok for a video where she gets very emotional as she talks about how upsetting it is to see men wearing flip-flops. Oh, the tragedy.
1: Can men please stop wearing flip-flops? It's really gross.
0: Well, apparently, a lot of people agree with her. The video has been viewed almost 30 million times. 30 million times. It has 5 million likes and 28,000 comments. And it's completely possible that she did this video just for content purposes, just hoping to get a bunch of views, which she did. But a lot of people in the comment section agree. One person says, sandals are totally fine, but a man wearing flip-flops, that's just over the line.
2: Really? Is it?
0: Somebody else says, it's the toe hair. I just can't with the toe hair. Somebody else says, the worst is the jeans flip-flop combo. I had no idea there were such strong feelings about men wearing flip-flops. Is this an issue in your house? Do you have a problem with a guy wearing flip-flops? I mean, in Portland, if I'm out walking around, I'm just happy they're wearing pants. I don't care what they're wearing on their feet.
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0: Good morning, it's 101.9 Kink. It's Mitch, and the weekend is upon us. What's on your agenda? Well, if you're looking for something fun to do around Portland this weekend, we've got a pretty solid variety pack. The UFO Fest takes over McMinnville beginning today with lots of aliens, costumes, parades, live music, and plenty of people wearing tinfoil hats just to be safe. Also happening this weekend, in fact, it's tonight, the Pancakes and Booze Art Show at the Hawthorne Theater. It starts at 8 o'clock, and it brings more than 75 local artists together, along with DJs and body painting and all-you-can-eat pancakes and, of course, booze, which is a pairing I never have considered. And then Sunday, the Portland Cherry Bombs FC, that's our new pre-professional women's soccer club, they kick off their inaugural season at Lentz Park with live performances from the Portland Opera during the match. Yep, you heard that correctly. Because apparently Portland looked at soccer and thought, you know what this game needs? More opera. So there you go. Aliens, pancakes, and opera at a soccer match. That should get your weekend started. If you'd like some more info on any of these events, you can hop on my section of kink.fm.
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4: This Monday morning in the 7 o'clock hour, we will find out who is our next Kinkapalooza winner. So if you've been texting in keywords for Kinkapalooza, we might be calling you Monday morning. But of course, it's never too late to get in to win. I'll give you a keyword here in just a second. You'll text it to us. These keywords happen four times every weekday, 8 and 11 in the morning, 2 and 5 in the afternoon. Here we go. And as you figured out, all the keywords are bands and artists that are a part of Kinkapalooza this year. The keyword for 8 o'clock is Weezer. Just like the band, Weezer. Got to spell it correctly, though. W-E-E-Z-E-R. Text Weezer, and you might be this week's Kinkapalooza winner. Your next keyword is coming up at 11.
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1: Mumford & Sons featuring Hozier. The track is Rubber Band Man on 101.9 Kink. Good morning, it's Mitch. Let's think back to your elementary and middle school days. How much did you look forward to recess? Yeah, me too. Recess and lunch, my two favorite subjects. Well, doctors are now officially saying schools need to bring back more recess. The American Academy of Pediatrics says recess time has quietly been shrinking over the years. Some schools don't have it at all anymore, and it's affecting everything from kids' physical health to stress levels and even how well they learn in class. Turns out those breaks to run around and play kickball and hang on the monkey bars or just goof off with your friends, those breaks actually help kids' brains process information better. And honestly, for a lot of us, recess was where we learned important life skills like dodgeball survival and how to trade a pudding cup for two Oreos. All those important life skills that stick with you. Coming up right around 8:30, we're going to play my new game called 5 in 9, and you'll have a shot at winning tickets to see the band Empire of the Sun at Hayden Holmes Amphitheater. Stick around. It's 101.9 Kink.

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1: Hollywood's hottest casting call is officially underway. Amazon MGM says the search for the next James Bond has finally begun. And yes, the internet is already debating whether the next 007 could be a woman or a younger James Bond or probably someone none of us even thought of yet. The new Bond film will be directed by Denis Villeneuve with casting handled by Nina Gold. She's the same woman who cast Game of Thrones in The Crown. So whoever lands the role will probably look incredible while delivering emotional monologues before driving an Aston Martin right off a cliff. And in other showbiz news, the farewell tour continues for Stephen Colbert, whose run on The Late Show ends next Thursday night. Last night, former host David Letterman stopped by, and the crowd gave him a standing ovation that lasted several minutes. Dave had plenty of opinions to share about his thoughts on CBS these days, and he pretty much summed it up with this line.
2: As we all understand, you can take a man's show, you can't take a man's voice. So that's the good news of this.
1: At one point, David Letterman gave a stagehand some cash to haul some of the furniture from the set up to the roof. And then in true Late Show fashion, David Letterman and Stephen Colbert then tossed that furniture right off the roof, along with watermelons and a wedding cake, and it all landed on a giant CBS logo down below. Dave got rather emotional at one point because he started the whole Late Show, and it was his idea to move into that beautiful Ed Sullivan Theater. But on Thursday night, it all comes to an end. All right, let's do this. It's time for some stand-up comedy. Here's comedian Bill Burr, who I'm thinking is not a huge fan of street fairs.
3: Recently, my girl took me to a street fair, right? You guys ever been to a street fair, you know? They close up the block, there's like shawarma, there's like people with no teeth are making keychains, you know? It's a typical girlfriend idea. It sucks, and it's going to take all Saturday, right? Right? She's like all excited. She's like swinging my arm. Oh my God, this is going to be great, right? I'm like praying for lightning, some sort of scaffolding to fall down on my head, you know? So she comes up, first place she comes up to is this big table, nothing but like homemade jewelry, right? Homemade jewelry, okay? It's got twigs in it, macaroni, right? But she loves it, right? She's like, oh my God, this stuff is so funky, right? She's like trying on the earrings. Do you like these? Do you think these are nice, right? I want to be like, no. If they were nice, they'd be in a store, all right? There'd be a roof. Some sort of structure would be built around this, right?
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All right, let's do it. Time for my game, 5 in 9. Looking for caller 10 to play the game, 503-733-5465. It's pretty simple. I will give you a category. Then you'll have 9 seconds to name 5 things that fit in that category. And if you succeed, if you do it, you're going to win tickets to see this band, Empire of the Sun, at Hayden Holmes.

Empire of the Sun, at Hayden Homes Amphitheater. That's the prize. Looking for caller 10 to play the game. 503-733-5465 if you want to give it a go. 503-733-KINK.

0: 101.9 Kink, it's Mitch, and it's time to play the quiz sensation everybody is talking about. Okay, nobody's talking about it but me. I'm talking about it. It's my new game, 5 in 9. I need a contestant. Hi there, who's this?
1: Robin.
0: Robin, you're caller 10. You're my contestant.
1: Okay, cool.
0: You're going to play the game. It's called 5 in 9, Robin. I'm going to give you a category here in just a moment. All you have to do is name 5 things that fit in that category, but you only have 9 seconds to do it, okay?
1: Okay.
0: What part of town are you in, Robin?
1: West Lynn.
0: All right. What's on the agenda for this weekend? You got something fun planned?
1: Medium.
0: Just medium fun. Okay.
1: Yeah.
0: How vague. I won't pry anymore. You ready to do this?
1: I guess. Yeah, let's go.
0: All right. Good luck to you. It's 5 in 9. In 9 seconds, name 5 things people complain about at work. Go.
1: Their boss, their coworkers, the hours, having to get up in the morning, when they're hungover, the commute, the driving, the traffic.
0: Did you say they're hungover in the morning?
1: Yeah, sometimes.
0: Yep, sometimes. Yeah, we're going to give it to you. You got a lot of stuff in there. You got it.
1: Okay, cool.
0: Well done, Robin. You're going to see Empire of the Sun at Hayden Holmes.
1: Sweet.
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I know it's Friday. You don't want to think about Monday, but something big happens on Monday here at Kink. We find out who's the next Kinkapalooza winner. So if you've been texting in keywords, we might be calling you in the 7 o'clock hour. Not too late to get in to win. If you miss the 8 o'clock keyword, I'll give it to you one more time. It's Weezer. That's what you text to us at 503-733-KINK. 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It's 101.9 Kink.

This is Kink, it's Mitch, and this Sunday, Portland Sunday Parkways returns with the first event in Southwest Portland. 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It all starts Sunday at 11 o'clock. 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

Good morning. It's 101.9 Kink. It's Mitch, and the weekend is upon us. What's on your agenda? Well, if you're looking for something fun to do around Portland this weekend, we've got a pretty solid variety pack. The UFO Fest takes over McMinnville beginning today with lots of aliens, costumes, parades, live music, and plenty of people wearing tinfoil hats just to be safe. Also happening this weekend, in fact, it's tonight, the Pancakes and Booze Art Show at the Hawthorne Theater. It starts at 8 o'clock, and it brings more than 75 local artists together, along with DJs and body painting and all-you-can-eat pancakes and, of course, booze, which is a pairing I never have considered. And then Sunday, the Portland Cherry Bombs FC, that's our new pre-professional women's soccer club, they kick off their inaugural season at Lentz Park with live performances from the Portland Opera during the match. Yep, you heard that correctly. Because apparently Portland looked at soccer and thought, you know what this game needs? More opera. There you go. Aliens, pancakes, and opera at a soccer match. That should get your weekend started. If you'd like some more info on any of these events, you can hop on my section of kink.fm.

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1: That song lyrically kind of reminds me of the very last scene in Silence of the Lambs. He follows her into the dark, if you know what I'm saying. No spoiler, it's Kink. October 2nd is going to be a Friday night. Booked and ticketed for the Moda Center coming to Portland. Somber now playing. Homewrecker at Kink.

0: to heaven.
1: 109 Kink. It's Jared. My air drumming was on point. On point for that one. Man, that's just epic. Got a little loud in here. My ears are ringing. Not a lot of places on the planet you're going to go from Stairway to Heaven into Teddy Swims, but we are that place. This is 101.9 Kink.

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3: 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Text line 503-733-KINK. A mass of shows, including Muse, Zach Bryan, Weezer, and Ed Sheeran. It's Kink.
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It's Jared Kinkapalooza keywords. 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It's your chance to grab concert tickets to 5 shows and some big ones, including Zach Bryan at Autzen Stadium, Ed Sheeran in Seattle. And that's this hour's keyword, Sheeran, S-H-E-E-R-A-N. Text Sheeran to 503-733-KINK, and you're in to win. 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

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Noah Kahn played the PNC Live Studio. That's about 100 people max. And now he's playing to about 100,000 people when he comes back to the Pacific Northwest. Playing in Seattle. Two sold-out shows at T-Mobile Park. Noah Kahn, we're going to fly you up there. And you'll see these shows or show. Part of our grand prize for Kinkapalooza. He'll play you songs like this. It's Kink.

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109 Kink. 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You guys are great. 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

1019 Kink. It's Jared. This guy is from Oregon. Do you think he's more of a Duck fan or a Beavers fan or just doesn't care? 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I don't know. I'll ask him next time he rolls through. He's played the studio. Max McNown at Kink. Love

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What? It's the noon hour, right? We're in the middle of it right now. I'll have tickets here. Just a couple of songs for Hayley Williams. Free tickets are better tickets. This is Kink.

101.9 Kink. It's Jared. I got free concert tickets right now. But the thing that's on my mind, though, I'm in a bit of a crossroads right now. I haven't eaten lunch yet, and somebody just brought in two massive boxes that are pink, and they're filled with amazing donuts. So do you have bacon maple donuts for lunch, or do you just go get real food? Discuss. All right, the tickets now. Haley Williams, White River Amphitheater, late September. Haley Williams, solo, fronts Paramore. And I've got tickets for you. Free tickets are pretty cool. If you're the 10th caller into the Kink studio, it's like old school, call the studio. We'll take care of you. 503-733-KINK. 503-733-KINK.

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Beautiful weekend is going to be upon us, I guess is upon us, and Mount Tabor is a special place this weekend. 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So I guess if you love walking and art, this is your moment. 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

seriously, this show sold out so fast, and it's not for a while yet. So keep listening to Kink. We'll get you over to the Moda Center for a very sold out Tame Impala. It's 101.9 Kink. This is Dracula.

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Get on your bikes and ride. This weekend, Sunday Parkways going southwest Portland. A bunch of street closures in the greater Multnomah Village area, give or take. And that's going on until around 4 o'clock. So a heads up, lots of fun going to be had. Maybe some traffic issues if you're trying to drive around. So be aware, Sunday Parkways fires up southwest Portland this weekend. It's Kink 103.7.

Going shopping, new strokes, music, 101.9 Kink. I am Jared. I'm so glad you're here. You're like timed it perfectly. I have the next keyword to win Kinkapalooza and your chance to grab a weekly prize of 5 concerts of your choosing. A grand prize comes to see Noah in Seattle. 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

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I said you look so fine that I really want to make you mine. 4, 5, 6, come on and get your kicks. Now you don't need

my hand and come with me because you look so fine that I really wanna make you mine. I said you look so fine that I really wanna make you mine. 4, 5, 6, come on and get your kicks. Now you don't need

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Text it to 503-733-KINK. 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Text

I'm excited to give away these tickets here in a couple of songs. It's Jared, LCD Sound System tickets. That's a band I highly vouch for live. August show, that's going to be a perfect time to go out to Edgefield. All right, your LCD Sound System tickets. And just a couple of songs that came

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That's new Modest Mouse, 101.9 Kink. 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If you're the 10th caller, I got great news for you. This is Kink.

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It is an hour of commercial-free kink where we're now halfway through May, so clearly it's time to break out the winter parkas. I mean, what the heck is even going on? So my son, he's going camping this weekend and sort of on the way up to Mount Hood, and we were having this big discussion earlier about tents and sleeping bags and various stuff and how the weather is going to be, and it's looking like it's going to be cold and rainy, but I was like, it's all right, man. You'll be hanging out with friends. It's going to be fine. You'll have a great time. I am Gustav. 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

So your next keyword for Kinkapalooza is coming up at 5 this afternoon. This is your chance to win your way into 5 different shows this summer. The grand prize, a trip up to Seattle to see this guy in his sold-out show. This is Noah Kahan on 101.9 Kink.

And we're inside an hour of commercial-free kink. I am Gustav, and coming up on the 25th here, 21 Pilots will be playing the American Music Awards. So I'm not one to really watch a lot of award shows, but they're so great to see live. It's definitely worth checking out. In fact, the first and so far only time I've ever seen a mattress crowd-surfed at a show was at 21 Pilots. Stressed out on kink.

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1: Something different from Buffalo Traffic Jam on 101.9 Kink. That is Fool's Gold. And coming up this Sunday at noon, they are playing an exclusive show for us at the PNC Live Studio at Kink. And it's your chance to hang out with us and see Buffalo Traffic Jam. Still an opportunity for you to RSVP to this. Space is limited, though, so do it sooner than later. You can do that right now at kink.fm, and we'll see you there.

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21: 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Love.

So congratulations to Weezer. The Library of Congress just added some more albums to its National Recording Registry for cultural significance, and among them, the Blue Album from Weezer. It's an hour of commercial-free kink. Here's Mumford & Sons. When you

So I just read this really great interview with Sheryl Crow recently in Esquire magazine, actually, where she said that she just doesn't get why she's had the kind of success that she's had. She says she's not the greatest singer or songwriter or bass player or guitar player or producer. In fact, it looks like she doesn't really think she's that great at anything. But I guess the rest of us would have to disagree with you, Sheryl Crow. I am Gustav. It's an hour of commercial-free kink. Here's Teddy Swims, The Door.

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1: Reluctantly crouched at the starting line. Engines pumping and thumping in time. The green light flashes, the flags go up. Churning

something different from Death Cab for Cutie, their latest one, Riptides, in this hour of commercial-free kink. So their next album is called I Built You a Tower, out in just a few weeks' time. It was written over, like, the past few years, but recorded in only a few weeks' time. So pretty quickly on that. It's 101.9 Kink.

is Billy Idol. He's dancing with himself on 101.9 Kink. Speaking of dancing, not just by yourself, but with a bunch of other people, how about an Edwardian Arctic cruise theme for prom? Yeah, that's Promzy. It's happening at OMSI tonight, starting at 6, where it's combined with OMSI After Dark. 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This sounds like a lot of fun. 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